0: up and try your call again. Please hang up now. This is a recording.
1: България on Air.

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Kind of shocking, they want a static with precision. 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

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България on Air.

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Surrender yourself.

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There is movement all around. There is something going down.